0: Future right there talking about them California girls. Yeah, that's song number 8 tonight for the top 8 at 8 right here on 93.3 The Beat. We're going to get to the top spot. Keeping this thing moving, though.
1: Number 7.
0: This is my vibe right here. Chris Brown with Obvious.

0: You have Leon Thomas right there with Mud. That's song number four tonight for the top 8 at 8 right here on 93.2 The Beat. Yeah, it's a WizKid radio takeover, in case you ain't know. Trying to get to the top spot. But I will tell you this, after the countdown, I got tickets for Wu-Tang.
1: Number three.
0: But first, it's Thames. Dave.

0: girl, you a 10. Girl, you a 10, girl, you a 10, girl, you a 10. 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
1: 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That's song number 2 on 93 Point to the Beat, but that top spot though is going straight.
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I'm going to put you on game. Coming up next, everything you need to know, who's hitting the stage. 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

Future showing love to them California girls. It's 93 Pointer to Beat, man. I'm DJ Wizkid. Throwing it back, though. Miss Jackson with Outkast. Popping off up next after this Cali Uchis. Is it a crime? We're Mariah the Scientist.

to WizKid Radio Takeover right here on 93 Point to the Beat. Got Cardi B popping off with that Aha, Burning Blue with Mariah the Scientist. But first is Latto and Doja Cat right here with new music for you. If you don't know, this one's called Okay. Turn me up.

We just have some fun with it, baby. You know what I mean? It's the WizKid show right now. Shout it out at DJ WIZKIDD, and I got you. All right, let me keep it moving.

0: 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Big Master P vibe, no limit. Ballin' hard on another hemisphere. Somebody tell them people Mr. Hem is here.
1: Whoa, whoa, whoa, whoa, whoa, whoa.
0: Mr. Hem.

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2: Yeah. 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
1: 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It's Coi Leray.
2: Yo, it's Chris Brown.
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3 point to the beat, man. You're surely DJ WizKid. Got your radio on lock. We sliding through on the late night, though. All right, coming up next, I'm going to hit you with some more vibes. Like I got Chris Brown at the Pens popping off. And if you got a song you want to hear, at DJ WizKid, at 933 to beat jams. Pick your poison. Follow us both. All right, in the meantime, here's that legacy, Cold World right here. Turn me up. I know.

vibing with me, right? Yeah, you're surely DJ Wizkid up in the ear on the late night right here on 93.2 The Beat. I got Nicki Minaj with Only coming up. That Isaiah Rashad, Same Trip. And I'm going to do that Barbie doll from Hurricane Wisdom popping off up next. First, let's do our rain dance. You love my Afrobeat vibes, right? Dave and Tim.

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Beat Jams. I got more hip-hop and R&B coming at you right here on the beat from Key Glock with Face Down and more of your favorite hip-hop and R&B right here on the beat. Remember Duval, though, hey, make sure you listen out for your chance. Get these passes for Disney. I'll tell you more about how you can win them in just a few minutes right here. Let's get back to music right now. My girl Kalani has folded on the beat.

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Doubt on the people, so let's hold it down for you right here. And of course, I got more of your favorite hip-hop and R&B on the way from Khalid, a location. And I got more of your favorite music on the way as well this hour. But we're going to get back to it right now. The latest from Queen B. It's called Morning Dew on the beat.

The Beat Jam, Dr. The People's Choice, hold it down for you right here. And of course, I'm going to let you know right now, I got more of your favorite hip hop and R&B on the way for you. I got more music on the way from Drake, with Best I Ever Had, and more of your others right here on the beat this hour. But don't forget, Duval, make sure you join me this Monday, Martini Monday. That 26th anniversary tour is going down to Babylon and Bay Meadows, 8650 Bay Meadows Road. Make sure you pop out this Monday night, man. Of course, the last week for you, Virgos, to celebrate your birthday. So, Virgos, I'm calling.

All right, y'all, more hip-hop and R&B coming at you right here on the beat. I got Future on the way, Metro Boomin' and K-Dot with Like That. I got some Dave and Tim's on the way with Rain Dance this hour and more of your favorite hip-hop and R&B. But let's get back to it right now. My girl, Mariah, the scientist. Here's Burning Blue on the beat.

Paranoid, new music called Risk It All. And more of your favorite music on the way right here on the beat. But I'm keeping the jams popping for you. And you know it's going down, man. 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All right, but let's get back to it right now with Dave and Tim's. 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

All right, y'all, more hip hop and R&B coming at you right here on the BEA to the T. Remember, make sure you join us for our 11th annual Law Offices of Ron Show Sister Strut going on Saturday, October the 3rd at ViStar Ballpark. 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

All right, y'all, I got to get ready to get up out of DOOR, but of course, I'm back inside your airways at 5 o'clock in the mix right here. That takeover is Friday. I'm going to turn the turntables all the way upside down and do what I do, man. Get your weekend set off right here on the beat. But listen, my sister Ariana Swain is on the way to break you off with more hip-hop and R&B right here on the beat. Up next, I'm going to leave you this new one from T.I. and Summer Walker. It's called And Won't, and I'm gone.

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Future's Konnichiwa is going to keep that music rolling for our Friday playlist. What's up? It's Ariel on all socials. You can find me at O-L-Yeah, O-H-E-L-L-E-Y-E-A. Listen, I be posting, but I mostly be scrolling in other people's business. How I ended up on the side of the TikTok where they were talking about Bloodhound Q50? Well, actually, I know exactly how I got there. That's not the point. Okay, now, I love a good key as much as the next girl, but somebody losing their life is not a key at all. Mind you, people are online making jokes like, if you walked out that gas station and saw all them folks

0: 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See traffic troubles, call the traffic tip line, 866-798-8477. From your traffic center, I'm Tanya Cummings.
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9: Josh Allen accounted for 5 touchdowns, leading the Bills to a 41-31 win over the Lions in the NFL Thursday night game. The Bills 2-0, the Lions 1-1. Sunday games include the Ravens hosting the Saints. Ravens wideout Zay Flowers a question mark, yet to practice this week with a hamstring strain. Also Sunday, the Patriots host the Steelers. Pats running back Travion Henderson, who missed the opener with an ankle injury, says he's ready to go this week. I'm Matt McCoy.
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1: Not just me. I'm what the coach of Philly.
2: Hello, who's this?
3: Hey, this is Jasmine.
2: Peace, Jasmine.
3: Hey, morning. DJ Envy. Hey, Charlamagne. Hey, Jess. Hey, Lauren.
2: Peace, Jasmine.
3: This is my first time calling y'all, and I finally got through on my first time, so it's a good morning.
2: Oh, that's a blessing.
4: Where you calling from? Where you calling from?
3: Arizona.
2: Ooh.
4: Arizona.
5: It's hot out there. You get musty out there.
3: Yes. It's cooling down now. Fast. I heard y'all talking about the weather. It's cooling down. It's cooling down.
2: Okay.
3: So,
2: what you want to get off your chest?
3: I called this morning to get off my chest because I heard y'all talk about gas prices earlier this week. And I seen on TikTok a guy, a black dude, he took a milk carton to the gas station, a gallon, tried to fill it up, and he put a gallon of gas in it, and it only went halfway. Not even. So it's like a whole debate going on Facebook, like saying, like, are we getting dipped with gas? Because how is a gallon not getting full, but we're paying for a gallon at the pump?
5: No, I don't know. I don't know what's true and what's not true. But I mean, you know, we do know one thing for sure. Gas prices are high. But we also know that people on social media just be doing things to rile people up.
4: That's true.
3: It's a big thing, though. A lot of people doing it. And it just got a lot of people questioning, like, are we getting more dipped on gas than we already are? Because it's like Trump already raising the prices, talking about supporting the war in Iran, is the more the gas prices go up. And it's just like, are we really getting what we're paying for? But how will we ever know? Because now they're trying to say that basically that's not a proper measuring device for gas. But I feel like a gallon is a gallon. So I just like, what's the difference with a gallon of milk and a gallon of gas?
5: That's what I'm saying. And don't we, like, you can tell when you on E. When you on E, you know how many gallons of gas your car takes. So, you know, when you get it, when you get it filled up, you should know that. You should know the difference, is what I'm saying.
4: Yeah, but you know, she said is you know, we're supposed to have, the U.S. is supposed to have all these barrels of reserve, so the prices never get this high. And they always say they have this reserve, and they're going to let some of the gas go in the reserve so the gas prices go down. But I feel like we never see it. The other day, I was late for work, right? And I only had time to put $20 worth of gas in, right? Because I had to get to work. I made it on time. That $20 worth of gas only got me like 8 gallons. Like, to the point when I got to work, I was on empty again.
5: Can I talk about can I talk about us as black people for a second? why do we think that just putting $20 in our gas tank is gonna make that situation faster? It don't take that long to fill up your gas tank.
6: No, like, the 20 couple, just feel right.
4: Don't it feel right though?
6: And then you be like, let me get 20.
5: That's
6: let me
5: just get 20 mind. On 6. The couple extra minutes ain't gonna really hurt you, bro. I don't even think it's a couple extra minutes. It's seconds.
4: Well, thank you for calling, Mama.
3: Yeah, I just want to get it off my chest. Yeah, no, thank y'all. I hope y'all have a great day. I love y'all.
4: You too, man. Thank you.
5: Thank you very much.
4: Hello, who's this?
7: Hey, what up, Breakfast Club? This is your boy, Dingo. What's up?
5: Peace, Big Dingo.
4: Dingo, did y'all get your power back yet?
7: Yeah, man. We got it back after, like, 12 days.
4: Okay. 12 days without power. That's crazy.
7: 12 days, which is insane. How you feeling, Dingo? I'm feeling amazing, man, because it's a real Virgo's birthday today.
5: Hey, Virgo
4: season. Yes, we still right. here. We still here.
7: That's right. Big Virgo energy. Shout out to you, MV. Happy belated, my brother. But yes, it is
4: Thank you,
7: Virgo's birthday today. Your boy is turning the big 3-5. And I'm so blessed, black, and highly favored to be able to celebrate my birthday with my beautiful wife. My first birthday being married. So I'm really excited about that. And man, it is just a blessing. Shout out to everybody that's birthday is today, sharing my birthday on the 18th of September. All the Virgos, I love y'all. But yeah, man, I'm excited, man. I'm just trying to have a good day today, man. Which I love too.
4: All right, bro.
5: How's marriage treating you, sir?
7: It's good, man. I ain't gonna lie. Like, it still feels normal. That's the good thing about it. I don't feel stressful.
4: As it should.
7: It's just normal. And like, everything is comfortable. And we just doing day to day now, man. We just trying to build our kingdom. That's really all it is right now. So, and that's what I'm excited mostly for. So it's been a blessing, man. I can't even complain right now.
5: Dope,
7: so,
5: my brother. Thank you, great brother. To
7: hear. I appreciate
4: enjoy
7: y'all.
4: Envy.
7: Huh?
4: I said, enjoy your birthday, brother.
7: Oh, thank you, brother. Thank you. Real quick, bro. I got to throw a little shade on you, man. I ain't going to lie to you. Envy, the amount of disrespect that you had on the USA women's basketball team and not shouting them out is diabolical, my brother. Do you know that they won 36 times in a row? Do you know how amazing that is? 36 times in a row. They're like one of the best dynasties in the whole sports nation.
4: That's amazing.
7: You need to put some respect on their name.
4: Dingo, do you know that one person on this show, two people actually watched the game? I didn't see the game. They didn't shout it out either. So why do I get all the?
7: You should, because all the blame. You the main voice. Charlamagne, I'm gonna come at you too. But you.
4: Oh, there you go. Thank you. Come at one. Come at both. Pause. Right, thank you, Dingo.
7: Shout out to y'all,
5: I'm not making no excuses. You're right. The only thing I will say is it happened over the weekend, and it was a long weekend because it was a Labor Day weekend, if I'm not mistaken.
4: It was. It was. Well, salute to the women's basketball team, and congratulations for winning that. Get it off your chest. 800-585-1051. If you need to vent, hit us up now. It's The Breakfast Club. Good morning.
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13: Good morning, Jacksonville. That accident has cleared on your West Beltway. We do see a couple brake lights West Beltway northbound between Wilson and Normandy. 103rd Street, both eastbound and westbound from Samaritan Way to Schindler Drive. We got some road construction out there. And don't forget, we have that paving operations going on Beach Boulevard, both eastbound and westbound between St. John's Bluff Road South and Hodges. See traffic troubles? Call the traffic tip line 866-798-8477. From the Traffic Center, I'm Tanya Cummings.
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11: Hello, who's this?
13: Hey, this is Big D from Naptown.
11: Do you really have Big D? I mean, I have to ask that question.
14: Wow, wow. Not What's your real name, sir? I don't want to call you Big D.
13: Oh, no. That's hey, when it comes out, it's a fat baby neighbor.
11: Oh, okay, gotcha. At least you're honest. I respect that. I respect the honesty.
14: Oh, my goodness.
13: Hey, DJ Envy.
14: Yes, sir.
13: Man, you's a bad dude, man. Your voice as a radio host, as a DJ, man, is the smoothest on the planet. Charlamagne.
14: Thank you, Big D.
13: You.
14: Thank you.
13: Charlamagne, you and your Lauren relationship, that big brother, little sister relationship is uncut, man. I love it. I love to see y'all. I watch y'all every day, even though I have these situations.
11: What's your situation?
13: I just got crazy about these pedophiles, man. We got to do something about these Epstein files, man. What can we do? We got to get these people off the streets.
11: I mean, I agree with you. I just don't. I mean, yeah, I agree with you. I don't know how that's going to get done, though, until another administration comes in the office.
13: Mm. Okay. it's so funny when Lauren say you drool. Mm-hmm. I was gonna ask her to get a little bottle of peroxide and when she see you drool, pour some.
11: Boy, I don't be goddamn drooling. Don't listen to that. I do not be drooling. Do not listen to her.
15: But here's the thing, though. When it happens, he don't be with us. He shows up after. And
11: I don't be drooling. Don't listen to that crazy girl.
15: You know what I mean?
13: Hey, still pour some peroxide on it. And if it fizz, then you can call him Dragon.
11: Call him Dragon? Hey, man, you and your little fat micro penis get off my phone this morning, man.
14: Jesus, you just getting caught with all those compliments.
13: Hey, I love y'all, man. I love y'all.
14: Appreciate
13: y'all
14: you.
13: Y'all done kept me alive.
11: Oh, my God.
15: Why
11: you hung up on him? And you hang up on the man. Now, what if the man decided to die today because you hung up on him? God damn, Red. Red,
14: well,
11: that was crazy.
14: Salute to Big D. Salute to Big D. And Big D, I want to tell you, there's a group of people out in Long Island.
15: Envy, hold on. That is so crazy.
14: Big D?
15: Big D, I want to tell you.
14: D, I want to tell you.
15: Talk to the D.
14: There's a bunch of brothers in Long Island that they have this video show, this camera show, TV show, where they actually catch pedophiles. Like, they catch them on these chats, then they call the police, and the police arrest them.
11: Yeah,
14: and
11: I love what they're doing. They do what the Catch a Predator used to do.
14: Yes. You seen it?
11: Yeah, I've seen them on social media. To be honest with you, I don't know how real it is.
14: Nah, but the police be coming. The police be coming.
11: I've seen some. But there's a lot of people online who do that. I don't know exactly who you're talking about, but I've seen a lot of people do that online. And by the way, I'm not mad at it, even if they're acting, because I think what they're doing is good, you know, because
14: you should
11: highlight that we won't stand for that in our communities.
14: Absolutely. Get it off your chest. 800-585-1051. If you need to vent, you can hit us up. Now, we got the latest with Lauren coming up. What are we talking about, Lo?
15: We do. We're going to stay in Vegas. We're going to talk about Mary J. Blige in her residency, because she announced that after some dates, she will not be continuing the residency, and we're going to get into the conversation.
14: All right. We'll get to that next. It's The Breakfast Club. Good morning.
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1: A relative cool start to our Friday with a breezy onshore wind, even bringing some passing areas of rainfall across parts of St. John's and into Flagler County. But that's only going to be passing. For most of us, we're going to be staying dry here throughout this morning. And heading into this afternoon, a few isolated showers, with temperatures pushing up into the mid to high 80s. So a little cooler than we were seeing last week, but still increasing humidity. Even heading into the weekend, we're still going to be looking at scattered showers, both on Saturday and also into Sunday. With the most accurate forecast, I'm First Coast News meteorologist Robert Spetta.
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1: 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It could change your life forever. 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
4: A relative cool start to our Friday with a breezy onshore wind. Even bringing some passing areas of rainfall across parts of St. John's and into Flagler County. But that's only going to be passing. For most of us, we're going to be staying dry here throughout this morning. And heading into this afternoon, a few isolated showers with temperatures pushing up into the mid to high 80s. So a little cooler than we were seeing last week. But still increasing humidity, even heading into the weekend. We're still going to be looking at scattered showers, both on Saturday and also into a Sunday. With the most accurate forecast, I'm First Coast News meteorologist Robert Spina.
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5: A relative cool start to our Friday with a breezy onshore wind. Even bringing some passing areas of rainfall across parts of St. John's and into Flagler County. But that's only going to be passing. For most of us, we're going to be staying dry here throughout this morning. And heading into this afternoon, a few isolated showers with temperatures pushing up into the mid to high 80s. So a little cooler than we were seeing last week, but still increasing humidity. Even heading into the weekend, we're still going to be looking at scattered showers, both on Saturday and also into a Sunday. With the most accurate forecast, I'm First Coast News meteorologist Robert Spina.
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2: A relative cool start to our Friday with a breezy onshore wind. Even bringing some passing areas of rainfall across parts of St. John's and into Flagler County. But that's only going to be passing. For most of us, we're going to be staying dry here throughout this morning. And heading into this afternoon, a few isolated showers. Temperatures pushing up into the mid to high 80s, so a little cooler than we were seeing last week, but still increasing humidity even heading into the weekend. We're still going to be looking at scattered showers both on Saturday and also into a Sunday. With the most accurate forecast, I'm First Coast News meteorologist Robert Spina.
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0: Thank God it's Friday, 93.3 The Beat, Chance representing hip-hop and R&B flavor. Oh, my God, I'm so ready for the weekend, man. First and foremost, man, I'm really just ready for this Sunday. You know what I'm saying? The Jaguars going to beat up on the Broncos. The belt-to-ass tour continues, and the BTS Express is making its way to Denver this Sunday. Man, first and foremost, let me say this right now. We're going to be doing a watch party this Sunday starting at 4 o'clock at Elevation. And if you need to get you a table, yo, man, go to my Instagram, check out the flyer, and I'll see you at Elevation. I'm hosting this Sunday's Belt to Ass Express to Denver. Okay? Yeah. And also, don't forget, man, today's the last and final day for you to win your way into Walt Disney World. So keep listening for your chance to hit me up. I'll tell you what you do in just a couple minutes, because I'm going to give away another family four-pack of tickets for you to go to Walt Disney World and experience one of the parks. Also, you'll qualify for the Pixie Dust Passes. So keep listening for your chance to win, okay? Good luck.
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still got tickets to go see Wu-Tang Clan on Sunday. Wu-Tang Clan ain't nothing to mess with. If you want to see the Wu, here's your chance to claim these tickets, man. 904-696-2328. Be my ninth caller. Say, Wu-Tang Clan ain't nothing to mess with. And you'll get a pair of tickets to go to the show if you can go. It's this Tuesday in Orlando, man. Come on, Bone Thugs and Harmony and Wu-Tang Clan. This is monumental. This is like the last tour. And if you want to go, call me now. I got you.

93.3 to beat jazz represented hip hop and R&B flavor. Don't forget, I got the latest and news you need to know coming up in less than 7 minutes. Did you know today is National Cheeseburger Day? And a lot of places are giving out some cheeseburger deals.

0: are just some of the few who are going to touch that stage. 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Also, if you haven't heard, rock star Lenny Kravitz will be honored with his own Barbie doll as a part of the Barbie signature Ken Bassiders collection, recognizing men who have made significant impact on culture. Yeah, the price for the doll is $70 and will be available through purchase through major retailers and Mattel Creations. Shout out to Lenny Kravitz. And Mary J. Blige is extending her Las Vegas residency, My Life, My Story, into the new year with 10 additional dates. It's happening February 2027. The shows will be scheduled on Halloween, Valentine's Day weekend, and President's Day weekend. So get your tickets now at Ticketmaster. Ooh, Mary J. Blige in Vegas. And Jay-Z and 8 premieres tonight on HBO. I just can't wait to see what Jay-Z delivers in Jay-Z and 8, which premieres tonight. And are you ready for some football? Well, the Bills put together a dominating performance to kick off week 2 of the NFL season. The team tamed the Lions 41-31 on Thursday Night Football in a memorable stadium unveiling. The action continues Sunday with 14 games. The NFC North showdown in Chicago between the Bears and the Vikings, highlighting the packed schedule. Meanwhile, the Chiefs are back in the spotlight Sunday Night Football as they take on the Colts, while week 2 wraps up with some familiar faces in primetime. Jackson Dart and the Giants duel out with Matt Stafford and the Rams out west in Monday Night Football. All right, man, for more of the latest in news you need to know, click the link on my bio on Instagram at IAMTEEROY2.0.
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You be drinking all the time. Does all the pain he brought you still linger in your mind? Cause pain still lingers on mine. On the road to riches, listen, this is what you find. The good news is, you came a long way.

it right here inside your radio. And guess what? Wu-Tang Clan ain't nothing to mess with. Hey, man, if you want to go see Wu-Tang Clan on Tuesday, call me right now. Looking for my ninth caller, 904-696.

0: Yo, the beat.
1: Oh, my goodness. I was going to say the Wu-Tang, and then I totally forgot my baby's got in the car. Oh, my goodness. My twins, I'm picking them up. But, oh, I forgot the verbiage.
0: Who is this?
1: I'm Persian.
0: You know what you got to say to get these Wu-Tang tickets.
1: I know Wu-Tang Clan ain't nothing to mess with.
0: Yeah. Come on, baby. We going to Orlando. Yeah, congratulations, man. We're going to lace you up with tickets to go see Wu-Tang and Bone Thugs and Harmony on Tuesday in Orlando.
1: Oh, my God. You are awesome because I am so sorry. My mind went blank.
0: Hey, you know what? Everybody's mind always goes blank when I get on the phone.
1: It's like a little startle. Like, hold on. He just picked up. Like, I've been calling all day.
0: Yeah, I just picked up. That's the crazy thing. Persian, do me a favor. Tell everybody in Jacksonville which state is going to see Wu-Tang Clan.
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Don't forget, coming up at 4 o'clock, you got a shot at going to Walt Disney World. Make sure you're listening to the 4 at 4. I got

0: in Denver. Them Jaguars gonna put that belt to ass to them Denver Broncos. And if you're looking for somewhere to tailgate and watch the game, join me at Elevation. If you need more info, IAMTEEROY 2.0 this Sunday, I got you.
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0: 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Don't forget, coming up at 4 o'clock, somebody's going to Walt Disney World. But you know what? I've been listening to the messages on the talkback, and this message right here, I'm going to see if they answer the phone. 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
0: Well, Carrie, I got your message. 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
4: Thanks. 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
0: Hello? 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
5: Nothing much.
0: I was just listening to the talkback messages, and I got your message, how it's your daughter's first birthday, and how you would love for her to meet Princess Tiana. And guess what? When I was in Disney last week, I got to kick it with Princess Tiana. So if I got a chance to meet her, I have to lace you up with tickets so you guys can go to Disney and meet Princess Tiana.
5: Oh my gosh, this is so exciting.
0: Yes. Yes. You are live on the radio right now. I did this live. So So I was like, I heard the message. I said, you know what? I hope she answers the phone. I was just hoping you would answer the phone. And I got a family four-pack of tickets for y'all to go to the most magical place on earth.
5: And I appreciate it so much. Her birthday's in November, and this is just going to make it just even more special. It's my first daughter, and I'm just so happy. Thank you.
0: No, trust me. I remember taking my nephew to Disney. I've been taking him since he was 4 years old, and I know the memory is going to be one that sticks with y'all forever, and I'm just glad that I could add to it.
5: Thank you.
0: So do me a favor. 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

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And don't forget, the 484 today is being brought to you by Walt Disney World. MICKEYMOUSC. And today is your

0: 3.3 to Beat Jams, representing hip-hop and R&B flavor. 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Don't forget, man, the 4 at 4 is being brought to you by Walt Disney World. Yes, we going to Disney World. MICKEYMOUSE. And if you want to win a family 4-pack of tickets, man, all you guys to do is pay attention. I got one more song to go, and then I'm going to be looking for my caller number 9, man. So if you're trying to get my Disney tickets, that's one way to win. That's one way to win. So make sure you're paying attention. Song number 1 is coming up in just minutes, so hold tight. We going to Disney!
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0: 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If you want to go to Disney World, Animal Kingdom, Epcot, or Hollywood Studios, you got a chance. All you got to do is tell me all four songs for the 484, be the ninth caller, and you're going to Disney World. Good luck.
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0: T-Roy here with the latest on news you need to know for Friday, September the 18th. Did you know today is National Cheeseburger Day? Man, go get you a cheeseburger. And it's National First Love Day. All right, man, let's get into it. The latest in news you need to know. Well, first you need to know the iHeartRadio Music Festival is this weekend from Las Vegas. Cardi B, Ciara, Snoop Dogg are just some of the few who are going to touch that stage. The show begins at 10:30 p.m. Eastern each night, and it will air live on iHeartRadio stations nationwide. Plus, if you want to watch it streaming, go to Disney Plus and Hulu for the live stream of every performance. Also, if you haven't heard, rock star Lenny Kravitz will be honored with his own Barbie doll as a part of the Barbie signature Kenbassadors collection, recognizing men who have made significant impact on culture. Yeah, the price for the doll is $70 and will be available through purchase through major retailers and Mattel Creations. Shout out to Lenny Kravitz. And Mary J. Blige is extending her Las Vegas residency, My Life, My Story, into the new year with 10 additional dates. It's happening February 2027. The shows will be scheduled on Halloween, Valentine's Day weekend, and President's Day weekend. So get your tickets now at Ticketmaster. Ooh, Mary J. Blige in Vegas. And Jay-Z in 8 premieres tonight on HBO. I just can't wait to see what Jay-Z delivers in Jay-Z in 8, which premieres tonight. And are you ready for some football? Well, the Bills put together a dominating performance to kick off week 2 of the NFL season. The team tamed the Lions 41-31 on Thursday Night Football in a memorable stadium unveiling. The action continues Sunday with 14 games. The NFC North showdown in Chicago between the Bears and the Vikings, highlighting the packed schedule. Meanwhile, the Chiefs are back in the spotlight Sunday Night Football as they take on the Colts, while week 2 wraps up with some familiar faces in primetime. Jackson Dart and the Giants duel out with Matt Stafford and the Rams out west in Monday Night Football. All right, man, for more of the latest in news you need to know, click the link on my bio on Instagram at IAMTEEROY2.0.
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0: 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It's happening this Saturday. I got Will from New Wave in the building, man, to give me more of the 411. Man, tell them what's going on this Saturday, bro.
1: This Saturday, listen, y'all, we fresh out of Miami. We just did a big pop-up in Miami at Wynwood edition. It went crazy. But, you know, home is Duval, and we're going to do the biggest pop-up to date in the Northside at Blow One Smoking Vape. I got Q in the building with me. I got the plug lady. Y'all talk to her.
2: What's up, man? It's the plug lady, a.k.a. Selena Lena. If you know, you know. I got that pack I'm bringing to the spot, man. We're going to be a Blow One Smoke One. I'm so excited. This is the third one, right? Third one?
0: Yeah.
2: 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And I'm going to have that pack on me, man. So make sure you pull up, because if you know, you know.
0: And speaking about knowing, which is half the battle, what's Q doing? 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
3: 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Like, I just let him take over the shop. Y'all do what y'all want to do. We're going to do it again this year.
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0: Hey, man, we're going to be doing big ticket giveaways this Saturday, man. So if you are there, come and get your raffle ticket. Wu-Tang Clan tickets are up for grabs. Plus, we going down to Orlando to check out Hollow Scream at SeaWorld. And you never know whatever else I'll have. 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If you need more info, just tap in with all of us on our socials, and we got you.
1: Yeah, and shout out to Sheesh Neese, man, DJ Rax, DJ Splash, man, everybody that's going to be rocking out with us, man. Again, y'all pull up, man. We're going to have free shots for while they last, too, man. So, you know, got to be 21 and up.
0: Please be 21 and up.
1: But if you are 21 and up, we're going to have free shots for you to enjoy. We're going to have some free merch product. Just pull up, man. It's a vibe. We're giving away shirts as well. So all y'all who be bugging me about shirts, this your time. Pull up, all right?
0: Hey, man, and don't forget, they got the exclusive only in Jacksonville. Yes.
1: We're going to have some exclusive straight from H-Town, baby, the DJ Screw Pack. If you haven't had it, now's your chance to try it out. It's not sold anywhere but Houston. So pull up this Saturday if you want to try it.

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Or DM me on my

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1: It's Friday, baby. So take over the people's show, T-Roy. We going in right now, man. Let's go, let's go. Remember, don't forget this Monday, Martini Monday. Make sure you join me for that 26th anniversary tour at Babylon and Bay Meadows.

T-Roy here with the latest on news you need to know for Friday, September the 18th. Did you know today is National Cheeseburger Day? Man, go get you a cheeseburger. And it's National First Love Day. All right, man, let's get into it. The latest in news you need to know. Well, first you need to know the iHeartRadio Music Festival is this weekend from Las Vegas. Cardi B, Ciara, Snoop Dogg are just some of the few who are going to touch that stage. 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Also, if you haven't heard, rock star Lenny Kravitz will be honored with his own Barbie doll as a part of the Barbie signature Kenbassadors collection, recognizing men who have made significant impact on culture. 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Shout out to Lenny Kravitz. And Mary J. Blige is extending her Las Vegas residency, My Life, My Story, into the new year with 10 additional dates. It's happening February 2027. The shows will be scheduled on Halloween, Valentine's Day weekend, and President's Day weekend. So get your tickets now at Ticketmaster. Ooh, Mary J. Blige in Vegas. And Jay-Z and 8 premieres tonight on HBO. I just can't wait to see what Jay-Z delivers in Jay-Z and 8, which premieres tonight. And are you ready for some football? Well, the Bills put together a dominating performance to kick off week 2 of the NFL season. The team tamed the Lions 41-31 on Thursday Night Football in a memorable stadium unveiling. The action continues Sunday with 14 games. The NFC North showdown in Chicago between the Bears and the Vikings.

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R&B Flavor Man, T-Roy, right here inside your radio. And off the air I go. Before I get up, I got to remind you that I'm in these streets this weekend, man. First and foremost, shout out to Blow One Smoke Shop over there off of on the north side. If you go to my Instagram, I'm doing a pop-up with Slapwood tomorrow at 3 o'clock. Food trucks, giveaways, and my last pair of Wu-Tang Clan tickets. You can win them tomorrow, so make sure you are there tomorrow. If you need the details, IAMTEEROY 2.0. and then on Sunday, it's all about the BTA Express. Yes, the Belt to Ass Express is going to Denver. Them Jacksonville Jaguars are on the way to let them Broncos know that we're going to whoop their ass. Now, first and foremost,

Name off that could do what I do, you number three. And I don't even play that role, I'm a boss. I got all this under control.

What up, baby? It's your boy Trey Songz, and we up in Club 93.3 with my homie DJ Easy and Dr. Doom. 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Believe that.

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